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1: The top stories this hour. Firefighters are continuing to tackle blazes at multiple homes in the West Midlands after wildfires spread throughout the area. It started in Stourbridge yesterday. West Midlands Fire Service says a child and three firefighters have been taken to hospital for smoke inhalation. The region's fire service says it's facing extreme levels of demand. Steph Jones is a local resident.
2: We are very much a built-up area, but right on the edge of the countryside. The fire itself has started in what you would call a rural park. It is right on the edge of an extremely built-up estate. There have been some secondary fires that have begun, so people are very alert.
1: The counting process is underway in the Clacton by-election. It's been triggered by Reform leader Nigel Farage, who's called it a people versus the establishment contest after quitting as MP for the constituency in July. He'd been facing questions over donations. Mr Farage is re-standing, but facing no major political party fielding candidates. Our political correspondent John Craig is in Clacton and says reaction to the by-election hasn't been positive.
3: Critics have said it's a farce, it's a pantomime and so on, it's a waste of money. So he's saying let us pay for it. That of course is completely against the rules, because of course you can't have one party paying for an election. But there's some suggestion that he might be allowed to make some sort of donation. We'll see about that.
1: Two people are in hospital with serious injuries after a train derailed near Lewes railway station. British Transport Police have declared a major incident and investigators are assessing whether the hot weather could have been a contributing factor. Solo travellers over 55 are being warned about new sophisticated tactics being used by scammers this summer. New analysis suggests romance fraud is on the rise. A man's been charged with stealing almost £2,000 worth of meat from Aldi. 25-year-old Tristan Crisford from Kent was arrested on Wednesday. And the UK economy unexpectedly grew in June. GDP rose by 0.3%. From Sky News, I'm Imani Rana.
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1: The top stories this hour. Counting's underway in the Clacton by-election, where Nigel Farage is hoping to retain his seat. The contest was triggered by the Reform UK leader's resignation in July in protest at media scrutiny of and a parliamentary investigation into donations and other financial support he'd received. West Midlands Fire Service say they've dealt with thousands of 999 calls as more than 100 firefighters battle blazes across the region. Homes have been burnt to the ground in Stourbridge after a grass fire quickly spread through neighbourhoods. A child and three firefighters have been taken to hospital. Simon Twohill's chief fire officer.
2: This has been one of the most significant incidents that West Midlands Fire Service has ever attended. The devastation is extensive. We understand the impact that will have on the residents and the local community. We want to reassure everyone we will do everything we can to minimise that.
1: Two people are being treated for serious injuries after a train derailed in East Sussex. Several carriages are lying on their side after the incident near Lewes Station. The Southern Rail service was heading from London's Victoria to Eastbourne when it crashed just before 4 o'clock on Thursday. Our reporter Phoebe Southworth says there's been a huge emergency services response.
3: There are around two dozen vehicles parked up in all areas around the train track. Around 150 people on board at the time of the derailment, and we now know that two have sustained serious injuries, and a further nine have also had injuries.
1: A 102-year-old man with dementia has died days after he was allegedly pushed off stage while complaining about noise at his local pub in South Wales. A 56-year-old was arrested on suspicion of assault and is under investigation. Mike Ashley's Frasers Group has bought Harvey Nichols out of administration. The Sports Direct owner's taken over six shops. And Amy Hunt has won the European sprint double after taking the 200 metres at the European Athletics Championships in Birmingham. She adds to her 100 metres success. From Sky News, I'm Imani Rana.
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1: The top stories this hour. Nigel Farage has announced he will not attend the Clacton by-election declaration, in which he's a candidate.
2: I regret to say, but I'm damned if I'm going to stand on a stage, having won a resounding victory, a ringing endorsement of all that I've tried to fight for and you try to fight for, and be demeaned and humiliated by nobodies.
1: At a party event in this constituency, the Reform UK leaders claimed Essex police have informed him of an organised campaign to disrupt and degrade the result. Votes are still being counted. Mr Farage stepped down as MP, triggering the contest in July, after facing questions over donations he'd received. Essex police have been contacted for comment. Firefighters are continuing to tackle a blaze in the West Midlands, which has caused a number of homes to set alight. Two people have reportedly been affected by heat and smoke in Stourbridge. It happened after wildfires spread throughout the area. Dr. Chloe Brimacombe is a climate expert.
3: I think this summer has been incredibly extreme, and there are thoughts that next summer we could see a similar pattern, because we're having that baseline warming exacerbated, amplified by El Nino. So it's really important that government think about that.
1: 18 people have been injured, two seriously, after a train derailed in East Sussex. Carriages flipped over near Lewes when a London to Eastbourne service came off the tracks. A man's been charged with stealing almost £2,000 worth of meat from Aldi. 25-year-old Tristan Crisford from Kent was arrested on Wednesday. Elsewhere, it's suggested people who work between just 20 and 30 hours a week are more likely to fall behind on their bills. Research claims they're 73% more likely to trail those on fixed hours. And Jack Draper has lost in his latest comeback match from injury. He went down in straight sets in the opening round at the Cincinnati Open to Spaniard Martin Landaluce. From Sky News, I'm Imani Rana.
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1: The top stories this hour. Nigel Farage has announced he won't be attending the Clacton by-election count. He's claimed what he calls an overwhelming victory in the vote, but no result has been declared. A spokesperson for Reform UK says he isn't going to the official declaration due to what they say is a credible threat against him. Our chief political correspondent, John Craig, has been reading a statement from Essex Police.
2: We have a proportionate and robust policing operation to ensure the safety and security of all participants in the count.
1: Several homes have been burned to the ground in Stourbridge after a grass fire at a golf course. More than 100 firefighters have been battling the flames and at least six people have received medical treatment. Two people are in hospital with severe injuries after a train derailment in East Sussex yesterday afternoon. Passengers on board described pandemonium as several carriages flipped over. An investigation into the cause of the incident is underway. Amber heat health alerts are still in place across all of England as sweltering temperatures are expected to continue into today. We're being asked to check on our elderly or vulnerable neighbours. In sport, Rangers are out of the Europa League after losing their qualifier to Jagiellonia Białystok 3-2 on aggregate. It means manager Derek McInnes is now four matches without a win in charge of the club. He says he couldn't believe what he saw last night at Ibrox.
3: Yeah, I think it was justified, to be honest. It wasn't good enough. What we served up, particularly second half, wasn't good enough. I've got to be honest with that. I've got to own it. But for us to lose the goal, we'd be doing better. It's our set play. Madness. It's inexplicable how we don't make a foul, how we don't stop the flow of the attack.
1: And Great Britain's Amy Hunt has won the sprint double after taking the 200 metres title at the European Athletics Championships in Birmingham. She adds to her 100 success earlier in the week. From Sky News, I'm Kat Suave.
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8: And a very cold morning to you. It's going to be dry, sunny and hot today, though some areas of cloud are set to develop in the afternoon. However, top temperatures are high, 33 degrees.
0: For special rates to India, Pakistan, Dubai, Maldives, Thailand, USA, Canada, Africa, Australia and New Zealand, call Southall Travel 24 hours a day, 7 days a week on 0208 574 8410. Carjol.
8: Well, a very cold morning to you. It isn't Carjol, it's Deep Raja. I'm sitting in for the lovely Carjol, who will be at the Leicester Mela tomorrow and over the weekend. At 3 minutes past six, it's Friday. It is not Saturday. I will be with you tomorrow. But in the meantime, let's start with some music. Good morning, Otoji.
0: Leica Gold. 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
2: Good morning. Starting around North London and Essex, severe disruptions expected on bus services due to strike action from 4 a.m. this morning right up until tomorrow morning. It will affect a lot of areas. Please do check before you travel. Engineering works, trains not stopping on District and Piccadilly line westbound at Barons Court. 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The area between Reeves Corner, East Croydon and Church Street. Now to the roads, A2 in Kent at Dartford, westbound at Darren Interchange, an accident involving a car and a jackknife lorry. Exit slip road to the M25 anti-clockwise is closed. Traffic stationary. That's the latest traffic and travel.
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3: Well, a very gold morning to you. My name is Deep Raja. Sitting in for Kajal, just clearing my throat there. Hi, how are you? I hope you're fine. Hope you're well. It's lovely to be here. But of course, missing Kajal, of course. She's at the Leicester Mela. Well, I guess someone's got to do it. Good morning. Okay, first point on the papers here. Nigel Farage returns as an MP, winning Clacton by-election that major parties boycotted. The Reform leader won by 22,239 votes. In other news today, multiple fires have destroyed homes and have caused devastation in the West Midlands. Apparently, there's been such bad fires that people have been really worried. A child and three firefighters were among those taken to hospital as several fires raged across the West Midlands, destroying homes and forcing dozens of residents to evacuate. Also in the United Kingdom here, an investigation continues after two seriously injured and 18 others were hurt after a train derailed in East Sussex. Two people were seriously injured with 18 others hurt after a train derailed near Lewes in East Sussex. 150 people approximately were on board the train when it derailed shortly before 4 o'clock British Standard Time. And also, at the moment, the NHS, National Health Service, admits that the data breach due to a pager use. The sensitive medical data of transplant patients from across the UK was routinely sent over an unencrypted pager network, an NHS service has admitted. An investigation found that NHS blood and transplants sent the names, dates and times and types of organs being offered or needed to members of hospital transplant teams who were using pagers unaware they were not encrypted. The investigation continues. And finally, in the United Kingdom at the moment, as you probably know by now, the heat wave is continuing and will be continuing at least till today for temperatures reaching about 33 degrees. Those are some of your headlines, but let's get back to the music. Good morning. It's just gone 6:30.
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1: Okay, leading the next songs up to the news, and then I'll have another set of lovely music for you after that. My name is Deep Rancher. By the way, I'm just sitting in for the lovely Kajal, who's taking, well, not taking a break, she's doing the Leicester Mela, which, of course, if you're going to go out there too, do say hello to her too. My name is Deep Rancher, normally doing the weekend breakfast shows, so please tune into those too, and I will speak to you all after the news. A very, very gold morning to you. Otoji, meh, agel.
3: Leica Gold.
0: Leica Gold, traffic and travel.
4: Good morning. The A2 London bound through Dartford in Kent. That ongoing accident involving a car and a jackknife lorry continues. The exit slip road to the M25 anti-clockwise. This is the fast slip, is closed. It's causing long delays in that area. This is all around Darrenth Interchange and you will need to avoid if you possibly can. The A13 westbound from Raynham to Barking and the Lodge Avenue flyover, 15 minutes of congestion. North Circular Road west at Clockhouse Interchange, queues of 10 minutes. And then around North London and Essex, severe disruptions expected on bus services due to strike action across today until tomorrow morning. Passengers should check before they travel. That's the latest traffic and travel.
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1: The top stories this hour. The result of the Clacton by-election has been announced.
2: I therefore do hereby declare that Nigel Farage is duly elected as the Member of Parliament for the Clacton constituency at this election. Thank you all very much indeed. Thank you.
1: Reform UK leader Nigel Farage won with 22,239 votes, which is more than he picked up at the general election 2 years ago. But he wasn't at the official declaration after his party claimed there was a credible threat against him. It's understood Essex Police didn't tell Mr. Farage or any of the 33 other candidates not to attend. People in the West Midlands are being urged to only call 999 where absolutely necessary as emergency services tackle fast-spreading wildfires. One incident in Stourbridge has been called one of the most significant the region's fire service has ever dealt with. People were forced to flee after flames started tearing through homes. Thomas Clayton's from West Midlands Police.
3: I'd like to thank the public again for their response, but also to keep up the common sense approach, not to come down to the scene, not to try and go back to homes unless the all clear has been given, so we can keep everybody safe and resolve this as soon as we can.
1: A rail investigation's taking place after a train came off the tracks in East Sussex, severely injuring two people. At least three carriages flipped over near Lewes, leaving some passengers trapped inside. We're being asked to check on our elderly neighbours as amber heat health alerts remain in force across the whole of England. Yesterday was the hottest day of the year so far, with temperatures exceeding 38 degrees in London. Rangers were booed off at Ibrox after being dumped out of the Europa League. They lost 3-2 on aggregate to Polish side Jagiellonia Białystok. And British sprinter Amy Hunt celebrating her second gold medal at the European Athletics Championships. She won the 200 metres last night in Birmingham, matching her 100 metre victory. From Sky News, I'm Kat Suave.
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5: And a very gold morning to you. Today it's going to be continuing to be dry, sunny and hot, though some areas of cloud are set to develop in the afternoon. We're talking top temperatures of 33 degrees, so sun cream still needed.
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5: And a very, very gold morning to you at 3 minutes past seven this morning. It isn't Kajal, actually. It's Deep Raja sitting in for the lovely Kajal, who's at the Leicester Mela. So, look, we've got some lovely music. Of course, Bollywood flashback and everything goes with it. So, good morning and enjoy the music.
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1: Okay, it's time for Bollywood Flashback, which is a show that a feature that Kajal does, similar to the thing I sort of do on the Saturday, on a Sunday morning. I'm going to play the tape, rewind an old film, and trade it forward. And then you have to tell me what the name of that film was or is. Okay? And by the way, for all of those of you who are celebrating Pakistan Independence Day, to my lovely Pakistani brothers and sisters, a very happy Independence Day. Here we go. You ready?
0: Bollywood Flashback with Kajal. Like
1: okay, have a listen to this very quick soundtrack, or dialogue, should I say. Right, what was the name of that film? Tell me right now. You know the numbers, don't you?
0: WhatsApp message Like a Gold now on 0744 23 23 23.
1: Okay, it was a quick one, so I'll just say it one more time. Here we go. Right, what was the name of that film? Tell me now.
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3: Starting in Kent, Dartford, the A25 slip. We have an accident ongoing where a car and a jackknife lorry are involved. It's causing major congestion at the M25 Darrant interchange. Please avoid if you possibly can. M11 South, 15 minutes before North Circular Road. North Circular Road at Southwest at Clockhouse Interchange queuing, and the A1 South at Stirling Corner. A312 the Parkway at Hayes, 10-minute queue southbound before the M4 at Junction 3. And then around North London and Essex, severe disruption on bus services due to strike action today and into the early hours of tomorrow morning. It's worthwhile checking before heading out. Engineering works, trains not stopping, District and Piccadilly line westbound at Barons Court. And that's the latest traffic and travel.
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3: Okay, keep your answers coming in. What was the name of the film background that I said? Keep them coming in. All right, just to remind you, I've got a couple of good announcements here. Leica Radio Network will be hosting the Leicester Mela, as you know, and that's why Gardner's down there today. 15th, 16th of August, which is over this next weekend. 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Look, get down to Leicester Mela. You can also get your tickets from leicestermela.co.uk at £3 per person. But the point is, they, unlike me, want to see you there. So please, please, please do that.
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1: Okay, leading the next songs up to the news, and then I'll speak to you all after that. And I will have the winner, of course, of the competition, the Bollywood flashback. Good morning.

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1: The top stories this hour. Nigel Farage is returning to Parliament as an MP after winning the Clacton by-election. The Reform UK leader got more than 22,000 votes but wasn't running against any of the major parties. He also wasn't at the official result declaration after his party claimed there was a credible threat made against him. Mr. Farage claimed victory early on in the night during an event in Essex.
2: Please, I'm very shy.
1: Firefighters are continuing to battle wildfires in the West Midlands, which have left four people in hospital. Flames broke out on grassland in Stourbridge before rapidly spreading to residential homes. Several properties have been burnt to the ground. Fire chiefs have described it as one of the most significant incidents they've faced. Nirmal Singh lives nearby.
3: I was probably about 12, 13 miles away. As I got closer, I thought it was maybe a factory on fire or something like that. And as I got closer towards the area, I realised that, hang on a minute, this is more or less in my own back garden. And the first thing I was worried about was my family.
1: Two people are in hospital with serious injuries after a train derailed in East Sussex. Investigators are looking at whether yesterday's high temperatures contributed to the incident near Lewes. Meanwhile, heat health alerts are in place across the whole of England. Yesterday was the hottest day of the year so far, with temperatures peaking at over 38 degrees in London. Rangers manager Derek McInnes says they deserve to go out of Europa League qualifying with a 3-2 aggregate defeat to Polish side Jagiellonia Białystok. Hearts also lost, going down 7-2 overall to Benfica after a 1-1 draw at Tynecastle. And Amy Hunt's taken gold in the 200 metres at the European Athletics Championships in Birmingham. Just a few days ago, she also won the 100 metres title. From Sky News, I'm Kat Suave.
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6: And looking at the weather for this lovely Friday morning, good morning. We're going to continue dry, sunny and hot, though some areas of cloud could set to develop in the afternoon. Top temperatures, very scorching, 33 degrees.
0: 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Cardinal.
6: And a very, very gold morning to you. It is Friday, not Saturday. I'm sitting in for Kajal. My name is Deep Raja. I normally do the breakfast show, so please do tune into that too. Kajal's at the Leicester Mela this weekend, so please do say hello to her there. But in the meantime, let's carry on with the music. Good morning.
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0: 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Traffic and travel.
3: A2 fast slip, London bound through Dartford. There's an accident, a car and a jackknife lorry involved at Darrenth Interchange. You'll find this is on the exit slip road to the M25 anti-clockwise, so it's causing long delays. This has been ongoing since 5 o'clock this morning. Please avoid if you possibly can. Now, Parchmore Road through Thornton Heath, we have an accident, both directions partially blocked but very slow. Traffic on Church Road and Mandeville Road really slow as well. This is due to just usual delays from White Hart Roundabout. And the A312 at the Park Parkway South, queuing for 10 minutes right through Hayes. Now, to your public transport, there's issues with buses today. Strike action across North London and Essex. And that's the latest traffic and travel.
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1: Do you know something? I was going to give you some readouts and I couldn't actually open up the thing, so I'm going to tell you them now. But before I do those quick readouts, I just wanted to put on a bit of background music, of course, that I like doing. Okay, very quickly, just to remind you, I was just going to do some readouts earlier on. I thought, what happened there? Have you heard of Sunil Grover? He's a very, very good comedian, so please do catch him live. He'll be around, where is it, the Matteolin Arena on Saturday the 31st of October. 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And, of course, the exclusive partner is Like a Radio Network. Kavita Krishnamurti, the legendary Kavita Krishnamurti, performs live at the Royal Albert Hall on Sunday the 1st of November. Now, that's brought to you by Santan Events as a Diwali special, so don't delay on that one. Do you get your tickets very quickly as well? And finally, also, I will say Atif Aslam returns to the UK for a special one-off concert at AO Arena in Manchester on Friday the 11th of September. 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Now, I will end with this. I'm not joking here, right? September's around the corner. So get your tickets in now. Don't think, arre, abhi to August hai, time hai. Itna time nahi hai, my friends. Please, don't delay. Go for it. I'm not joking.
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There's a really interesting morning mantra I want to share with you. Really, really beautiful one. And it's about the power of patience that can transform a person more than punishment can ever. In a Buddhist monastery lived a wise Zen master with many students. One student, however, had a bad habit of stealing. Again and again he was caught, and every single time the master chose to forgive him. Eventually the other students had said, they went to the master and said, if he isn't asked to leave, we'll leave the monastery. They couldn't understand why someone who kept making the same mistake was still being accepted. A few days later, the Zen master gathered everyone. He said, if you leave, you'll find another monastery. You're disciplined, you're capable, and you all come from good families. But this boy, if he leaves, who will accept him? He has nowhere else to go. He said, if I don't teach him, who will? The master saw beyond the student's mistakes. He saw the person that he could actually become. The room became silent. The students understood their master's compassion. The young boy stood there with tears in his eyes. And for the first time, someone believed in him, despite his flaws. That moment changed everything. The student gave up stealing, and over time, he became one of the monastery's most trustworthy disciples. See, compassion accomplished what punishment never could. Most people change when they're treated with patience, empathy, and care. Compassion often transforms where punishment can't. Not everyone transforms, and those who show no remorse may need to be handled differently. Every strong person today was once struggling. Every difficult person today has the potential to change. Give people the opportunity to become better before you actually give up on them.

0: 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Just add hot water and enjoy Coca Noodles in 3 minutes.
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4: Starting with the A2 fast slip at Dartford in Kent, we have an accident that's been ongoing since 5 o'clock this morning on the exit slip road to the M25 anti-clockwise. It's a full closure there at the Darrenth Tunnel, so you will find congestion all the way back to Gravesend. Please avoid if you possibly can. Now, Parchmore Road, both approaches through Thornton Heath, there is an accident. It's partially blocked and queuing. It is causing diversions for bus routes 450. M4 onto the elevated section east, we've got Hayes to Brentford, 10-minute queues. West Hill, Wandsworth, Tibbetts Court to Upper Richmond Road, really busy, and it's strike action for your buses causing lots of issues around North London and Essex today into the early hours of tomorrow. That's the latest traffic and travel.
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1: The top stories this hour. Nigel Farage has won the Clacton by-election with more votes than he picked up in the general election 2 years ago. The Reform UK leader triggered the contest after stepping down as an MP following scrutiny over his financial donations. He didn't go to the official declaration, claiming there was a credible threat made against him. But Mr. Farage did hold an event in Essex before the results were announced.
2: I asked the voters of Clacton to be my jury. And the verdict is in, and it is a convincing, overwhelming win.
1: Firefighters in the West Midlands say they're setting up exclusion zones around buildings affected by wildfires. Flames engulfed several properties in Stourbridge, with four people, including a child, taken to hospital. Two people are in hospital with severe injuries after a train derailment in East Sussex yesterday afternoon. Passengers on board described pandemonium as several carriages flipped over. An investigation into the cause of the incident is underway. Amber heat health alerts remain in force until this evening in England. Yesterday was the hottest day of the year so far, with temperatures hitting 38 degrees in London. Meanwhile, 1,500 Arriva bus drivers are going on strike today over the hot conditions. They're calling for air conditioning to be installed in vehicles. Steve Stockwell's from the Unite Union.
3: So you can open the windows and there are two small fans that circulate the air in the cab. The problem is, if it's 40 degrees, you're just circulating 40 degrees worth of air.
1: In sport, Rangers are out of the Europa League qualifying after a 3-2 aggregate defeat to Polish side Jagiellonia Białystok. Hearts are also out following a 7-2 overall loss to Benfica after last night's 1-1 draw at Tynecastle. And Amy Hunt won the sprint double after taking the 200 metres title at the European Athletics Championships in Birmingham. She adds to her 100 metres success earlier in the week. From Sky News, I'm Kat Suave.
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5: And a very good morning to you. It's Deep Raja sitting in for Kajal. Today will continue to be dry, sunny and hot, though some areas of cloud are set to develop in the afternoon. Top temperatures of 33 degrees. I would strongly suggest some sun cream.
0: For special rates to India, Pakistan, Dubai, Maldives, Thailand, USA, Canada, Africa, Australia and New Zealand, call Southall Travel 24 hours a day, 7 days a week on 0208 574 8410. Kajal.
5: And a very, very gold morning to you. It is Friday. My name is Deep Raja. I normally do Saturday and Sunday breakfast, the weekend breakfast show, so do tune in. I'm sitting in for Kajal because she's at the Leicester Mela today. So, this weekend. So please do say hello to her. In the meantime, let's get back to the music.
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0: 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The perfect soundtrack for a British summer heatwave. Wishing our listeners a happy Pakistan Independence Day. From Leica.

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1: Okay, a very, very gold morning to you. It is time for me to announce the winner of the flashback competition. I asked you earlier about a film name and I wondered whether you knew the name at all. So I'm going to play you it one more time and tell me, and then I'll announce the winner. So are you ready for this? Are you steady? Here we go. Okay, the answer was, of course, Vakht, and the winner was, or is, Inderjeet Thakur. Congratulations, Inderjeet Thakur, you have won it, well done. And of course, congratulations are in order, and you are a winner today on Kajal's flashback.
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2: Starting with the A25, slip and dump, Kent, congestion to Gravesend with an ongoing accident, a car and a jackknife lorry involved. The exit slip road is completely closed to the M25 anti-clockwise, so causing long delays in the area. On the flyover, that goes straight towards the Dartford crossing. This is all issues, so please avoid. Now, Chertsey Road, we've got at Witten Road roundabout both approaches, a religious event causing congestion to Twickenham Station, back across the roundabout and queues back to Witten. Now, West Hill, usual slow traffic at Tibbetts Corner to Upper Richmond Road. And Parchmore Road, we've got an accident partially blocked both approaches at Thornton Heath. Now, don't forget, severe disruptions with bus strikes today across North London and Essex. And that's the latest traffic and travel.
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2: 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It's 9:35. My name is Deepa Raja. I'm sitting in for the lovely Kajal this morning as she's going to Leicester. So look, if you're enjoying the music, have a bit more.
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1: Okay, so it's that time where I have to hang my hat up this morning and say a very, very gold morning to you. My name is Deep Raja. Just to let you know, I normally do the breakfast show on Saturday and Sunday, the weekend show. So please, if you haven't heard me then, do start switching on. I start at 7 in the morning, so start put your alarms for 6:45 in the morning and we can have a good old gossip, and there's some lovely features and music too. So whatever you do, do try and tune in. As I said, I'm sitting in for the lovely Kajal, who's at the Leicester Mela this weekend. So please, if you're in Leicester or you're not far, do try and pop down there. It's well worth a shot, and there's a lot of other presenters there as well to say hello to, so don't forget to do that. Finally, I will say it's extremely warm weather out there for another warm day, so be careful in terms of the weather, i.e. some sun cream always does the trick. My name is Deep Raja. Have a lovely weekend, and I look forward to speaking to some of you, especially new ones who've probably not heard me before, tomorrow from, what, 7:45 in the morning. Till then, take care. I've got Ravi Sharma right after this. Take care. Bye-bye now.
0: Leica Gold, traffic and travel.
3: Starting with the fast slip that's been causing issues through Kent this morning in Dartford on the A2. This is at Darrell Interchange. We've got a full exit slip closure en route to the M25 anti-clockwise. So because of this, it's causing lots of knock-on effects with delays and congestion to Gravesend. Now, Station Road through New Southgate, an accident involving a van. Two lanes blocked. It's lanes 1 and 2 of 3 south just before North Circular. Chertsey Road through Twickenham. A religious event is taking place at the Twickenham Stadium. So both approaches at Witten Road roundabout. Busier than usual, and we've got traffic as well queued back to Witten on the A316. Bus disruptions this morning with strike action. Do check before heading out. That's the latest traffic and travel.
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1: The top stories this hour. Nigel Farage has won the Clacton by-election, ending a campaign that was boycotted by all the major parties. The Reform UK leader chose not to attend the result declaration, saying there was a credible threat made against him. Deputy Head Richard Tice says the outcome speaks for itself.
2: It's a remarkable commitment of confidence, of faith in Nigel, and we're delighted. We're going to push forward. We'll be announcing more policies over the coming weeks in the run-up to our conference at the beginning of September and onwards and upwards.
1: Over a million people have signed a petition to stop two people involved in the killing of a police officer being released from prison early. PC Andrew Harper died in the line of duty in 2019 when he was dragged behind a car. Three firefighters and a child have been taken to hospital after a wildfire engulfed homes in Stourbridge. West Midlands Fire Service say they've made good progress tackling the blaze, which has already destroyed six properties. Dr. Chloe Brimicombe is a climate expert.
3: I think this summer has been incredibly extreme, and there are thoughts that next summer we could see a similar pattern because we're having that baseline warming exacerbated, amplified by El Nino. So it's really important that government think about that.
1: Investigators are looking into whether yesterday's record temperatures caused a train to derail in East Sussex. Two people were seriously injured when several carriages came off the tracks and flipped over near Lewes. New Zealand's the latest football federation to withdraw its support for FIFA president Gianni Infantino. It's the only organisation in its confederation to take a stance against him following his failed bid to sell off stakes in the World Cup. And searches for homes with air conditioning on a property website have more than doubled in the spring and summer months. Rightmove says annual inquiries increased by 104% between May and July. From Sky News, I'm Kat Suave.
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7: Top stories this hour. A mother who killed her 3-month-old daughter by burning her head and face with a hairdryer has been jailed for 6 years. 28-year-old Courtney Gartshaw had been found guilty of the culpable homicide of her baby Dahlia Rose in September 2023. The court heard the infant had suffered burns to 18% of her body. Judge Simon Collins, KC, said she should have survived her injuries.
8: These burns were severe and disfiguring. But the weight of expert evidence was that in themselves they were survivable. The Crown's expert's position was that the likely cause of Dahlia Rose's death was hypothermia and heat stroke rather than the burns.
7: A parliamentary investigation into financial donations made to Nigel Farage has resumed after he won the Clacton by-election. The Reform UK leader has been returned to Parliament with a convincing win, although his main rival, Count Binface, secured a quarter of the votes. The chair of the Conservative Party, Kevin Hollenrake, says it's right there's now a thorough investigation.
9: This is not a trivial matter. It's £5 million. And the rules are there in place, not just to stop somebody getting rich, but to make sure any receipt of any kind of donation or gift doesn't affect people's judgment, whether it's a conflict of interest.
7: Investigators are at the scene of a train crash in East Sussex. Several carriages flipped over and 2 people were seriously hurt in the incident yesterday afternoon near Lewes. Residents in part of the West Midlands are being told it's still not safe to return to their homes because of wildfires. 4 people were taken to hospital after the flames spread to properties in Stourbridge. Meanwhile, just 4 millimetres of rain's fallen in England in August so far. The Environment Agency says that's just 6% of the normal rainfall and follows the driest July on record. And Team GB's Amy Hunt is still in the running to make history after picking up 2 gold medals at the European Championships. She's still got the sprint relays to come. From Sky News, I'm Kat Suave.
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11: Very good afternoon to you. Hot weather. भाई गर्मी की पराकाष्ठा कहते हैं इसको. और कल कहते हैं कहीं कहीं पर दम है. हाईएस्ट टेम्परेचर वाज नोटेड 39.5. क्या कहेंगे भाई, ये किसका असर है क्लाइमेट चेंज का. वेल टुडे इट विल बी ड्राई, सनी एंड हॉट. though some areas of cloud may develop later in the afternoon or in the evening. Aaj maximum temperature 33 degrees Celsius tak ja sakta hai.
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0: A mum will spend 6 years in prison for killing her three-month-old daughter with the heat from a hairdryer. Courtney Gartshaw, who's from Peterhead in Aberdeenshire, had been drinking while she was in charge of Dahlia Rose in 2023. She claims she has no memory of using the appliance. Our Scotland correspondent Conor Gillies is outside the High Court in Edinburgh.
1: The hairdryer had been used for up to an hour and she had been left with severe and disfiguring injuries, but if she had got help, it was likely survivable. In the end, her mother did not call for help quick enough.
0: 54 people have been treated by paramedics following wildfires in the West Midlands. 19 were taken to hospital after flames spread rapidly through Stourbridge from a nearby golf course. Several houses have been destroyed, with around 300 residents being told they're still not allowed to return. The Reverend Paul Latham runs St Thomas's Church in the town.
2: A lot of people are just in lost, I suppose. That vacant look of, I don't know what's going on. Some people that were sat in there yesterday talking to friends, trying to figure out whether their house was still standing and not getting any news.
0: Meanwhile, the Environment Agency says just 4 millimetres of rain has fallen in England so far this month. That's just 6% of the long-term average for August. A parliamentary investigation into Nigel Farage has resumed after he retained his seat in the Clacton by-election. It's over a £5 million gift the Reform UK leader received from a crypto billionaire. New Zealand's the latest football federation to withdraw its support for FIFA president Gianni Infantino. It's the only organisation in its whole confederation to take a stance against him, following his failed bid to sell off stakes in the World Cup. And Denise Welch has announced she's leaving ITV's Loose Women after 25 years on and off the show. She says she wants to focus on acting, calling it her first love. From Sky News, I'm Kat Suave.
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6: And a good afternoon to you. Well, what can I say? Another sizzling day, and the weekend is going to stay the similar way. 33 Celsius maximum temperatures in London and 29 Celsius maximum temperatures in the Midlands. It's going to be the same. Yes, it's going to be dry, sunny, hot, through some areas of cloud may develop later in the afternoon and evening.
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1: 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That was Singapore, this is Chinatown.

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0: 6 films that were directed by Shakti Samant. Singapore, Chinatown, Kashmir Ki Kali, An Evening in Paris. Next 2 films, Pagla Kahin Ka aur Jaane Anjaane. So ye 6 filmon ke gaane main suna raha hoon aapko, because we are doing a tribute of 15th death anniversary of Shammi Kapoor Sahab. Main hoon Bali Brahmbhatt with Leica Gold. 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

0: तेरे भोले भाले मुखड़े पे हम तो हाय मिट।
1: And the next song is Mem Sahib. Just to show you that Talat Mahmood had sung for Shammi Kapoor. All other singers next hour. Yes, Talat Mahmood sang for Shammi Kapoor in film Mem Sahib, 1956 ki. Next hour, other singers.

0: This was film Mem Saab with young Meena Kumari and Shammi Kapoor on the piano. Black and white Gaana. They look so fresh and mooch wale Shammi Kapoor. Until he removed that mustache and came dashing as the new hero on the screen.
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2: The top stories this hour. Two men have been charged with the attempted murder of a prisoner believed to be Irfan Sharif. He's serving life for the murder of his 10-year-old daughter Sarah at their home in Woking in August 2023. The Crown Prosecution Service says Stephen Sansom and Adam Watson are accused of the attack at Belmarsh Prison in South London. A mother who killed her baby daughter with heat from a hairdryer has been jailed for 6 years. A jury found 28-year-old Courtney Gartshore, who'd been drinking, guilty of culpable homicide of 3-month-old Dahlia Rose. The infant died after suffering extensive burns in Peterhead and Aberdeenshire in September 2023. Judge Simon Collins KC described it as a uniquely disturbing case.
3: It is tragic as well as terrible. And that is because the evidence suggested that the accused loved Dahlia Rose, yet will have to live the rest of her life with the knowledge that she was responsible for her death.
2: 19 people were taken to hospital following wildfires in Stourbridge in the West Midlands. Several houses were also destroyed. A passenger injured in yesterday's train derailment in East Sussex has told us she thought she was going to die. Two people were seriously injured and 18 others hurt when several carriages came off the tracks near Lewes and slid down a bank. It involved a Southern service heading from London Victoria to Eastbourne. Rachel Heath says it was terrifying.
4: Just fell, hit my head on the table and came out with only a bruise on my leg, so I feel incredibly lucky to be alive. There was a split second where I was like, this is definitely it. And I just called my partner immediately in my mind to almost say goodbye, because we were worried another train was going to come and hit us.
2: A parliamentary investigation into financial donations made to Nigel Farage has resumed after he won the Clacton by-election. The Reform UK leader has been returned to Parliament with a convincing win, although his main rival, Count Binface, secured a quarter of the votes. And Aston Villa's European Cup-winning goalkeeper Jimmy Rimmer has been remembered as one of the finest of his generation, following his death at the age of 78. He also earned a cap for England. From Sky News, I'm Stevie Shillinglaw.
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5: In London, with 33 Celsius temperatures, today will be dry, sunny and hot, though some areas of cloud may develop later in the afternoon and evening. And in the Midlands area, the temperatures maximum 29 Celsius will be dry and sunny. However, later on, areas of cloud will push in, these bringing a chance of heavy and thundery showers locally.
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5: One down and two to go. We are doing a tribute of Shammi Kapoor. That's 15th death anniversary. A man who acted with Saira Banu as his heroine, then later on as her father in a film called Zameer. Jungli Se Zameer.
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5: In the tribute of Shammi Kapoor on Leica Gold, all other singers that sang for Shammi Kapoor. This one is Talat Mahmood in Laila Majnoo.

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Lekin maine socha kuch alagpan karun to obviously the 6 films that were directed by Shakti Samant, and that was in the first hour. Second hour mein, all the other singers besides Rafi Sahab that have sung for Shammi Kapoor ji. Now,

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0: Here we go. You didn't know that I was going to tell you this, but I'm going to tell you because it's something very exciting. Why? Because the team at Leica, Leica Parivar, is actually making preparations of what? Yes, they're making preparations. 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
0: Mukesh Ji singing for Shammi Kapoor.
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0: It's so nice to assume, not assume, but I suppose to play these songs that we feel, how could that have been somebody else singing instead of Rafi Sahab?
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0: This is going to be very interesting. 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

0: Shamsher Raj Kapoor. 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He was born on 21st October 1931 in Bombay, and he passed away on 14th August 2011 in Mumbai at the age of 79. We are doing the 15th death anniversary of Shammi Kapoor. Here is Manna Day singing for Shammi Kapoor.
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0: I hope you enjoyed the two-hour tribute of Shammi Kapoor Sahab. We will end my show before 4 o'clock with Shammi Kapoor again. So, jude rahiyega. Next comes Johnny Lever Sahab, and then Sunidhi Chauhan, and then Mr. Behel, Nutan ji ke bete, unki birthday.
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2: Top stories this hour. The Prime Minister has called in the military and announced a ban on disposable barbecues in response to the summer wildfires. Andy Burnham says he plans to commission firefighting planes. Around 300 people have been told they can't return home in the West Midlands after fires spread in Stourbridge. 19 people were taken to hospital, and the PM has this message for the public.
3: Please do not light an open fire, a bonfire of any kind. If you're disposing of a cigarette, take great care and make sure that no one is taking any risk, because you're taking risk with other people's homes, with other people's lives, if you act recklessly.
2: Two men have been charged with the attempted murder of Sara Sharif's father in prison. Irfan Sharif, who's serving life for killing his daughter Sara in Woking in 2023, was attacked at Belmarsh Jail in London on New Year's Day last year. A mother who killed her three-month-old baby daughter by burning her head and face with a hairdryer has been jailed for 6 years. 28-year-old Courtney Gartshaw had been found guilty of the culpable homicide of her baby Dahlia Rose in September 2023. The court heard the infant had suffered burns to 18% of her body. Judge Simon Collins KC said she should have survived her injuries.
4: These burns were severe and disfiguring, but the weight of expert evidence was that in themselves they were survivable. The Crown's expert's position was that the likely cause of Dahlia Rose's death was hypothermia and heat stroke rather than the burns.
2: The parliamentary investigation into the £5 million gift to Nigel Farage from a crypto billionaire has resumed. He's been returned to the Commons after winning the Clacton by-election. UK profits from a handful of energy firms have hit £6 billion this year. Campaigners claim that amounts to over £200 for every household. And after impressing in England's World Cup squad, it looks increasingly likely that Jed Spence is on the move to Italy. Tottenham and Inter Milan have reached an agreement that will see the fullback leave North London for around £30 million. From Sky News, I'm Stevie Shillinglaw.
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0: And looking at the weather, temperatures will be receding from 33 Celsius to 20 Celsius in the London area. Clear spells and patchy cloud tonight, with the odd spots of drizzle possible under the thickest cloud. I suppose people would welcome a little bit of cooling down there. And in the Midlands, temperatures will recede from 29 to 15 Celsius. Cloudy at first tonight, with some isolated, possibly thundery showers clearing to the east. Drier, clear spells by the end of the night.
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0: Two down, one to go. We are going to wish John Prakash Rao Janumala. Kaun hai John Prakash Rao Janumala? Johnny Lever Sahab. He's 69 years young today. First song and second song for Sunidhi Chauhan.
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0: I was lucky to sing this song for Johnny Lever Sahab, along with Alka Yagnik and Shankar Mahadevan. It's the song from film Judai, Shadi Karke Phas Gaya Yaar, wishing Johnny Bhai a very happy 69th birthday.

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1: Sunidhi Chauhan, happy 43rd birthday with this beautiful song from film Mast.

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These are two beautiful birthdays. And two wonderful people that I have met in my life. Johnny Leverby. He's like a brother to me in the industry. Couple of my best friends in the industry happen to be Johnny Lever Sahib and Sudesh Bhosle ji, amongst many other names, but these two names always come forward alongside with Hariharan ji. Then we have Suresh Vadkar ji. Then we have of course Kumar Sanu ji, and I could go on and on with the list of some of my good friends in the industry, even Shailendra Singh ji. But let's concentrate rather than me blowing my own trumpet on Sunidhi. Sunidhi, actually, you know, she had a takeoff after year 2000 with Mission Kashmir, you know, the beautiful songs that she brought up. And this song fitted in with the 1999 ki film Mast, jisme award bhi mila Sunidhi ko, and the music was by Sandeep Chota. 14th of August 1983 she was born in, and she's 43 years young. Her father is one of my best friends in the industry, and her debut in the Bollywood was a Shastra film, 1996, when she was only 13 years young. And she was, I remember her as a six-year-old, jab Murani brothers used to bring her in all the shows and their tours. We did a tour with Salman Khan and Raveena Tandon to Hong Kong, and she was doing Nusrat Fateh Ali songs. Nusrat Fateh Ali Khan sahab ke gaane, matlab Sunidhi Chauhan ga rahi thi stage pe. 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

0: And there you go, our artist of the week, Lata Mangeshkar, with a Shammi Kapoor film, Raj Kumar, Sadhna Ji as the heroine. 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
3: Good afternoon, I'm Brooke Laurie. The A2 westbound at the M25 for Darrenth Interchange, there's congestion to Pepper Hill, plus delays via Green Street and South Darrenth following an earlier incident, and there are diversions currently in place for this. The A3 East Hill between Melody Road and Tonsley Hill, the road is closed there both ways following an earlier incident, and there's queues as a result. The M25 anti-clockwise at the Dartford Tunnels, you've got stop-start traffic there with a 40-minute delay, and there's queues on the A12 Eastern Avenue due to a traffic light failure at the Redbridge roundabout, so bear that in mind. And that's your latest traffic and travel for 20 past 3.
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6: 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Indian Idol fame Sugandha Date live in concert. 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
8: This super hit track is brought to you by Tilda Basmati Rice. 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

Shammi Kapoor in a female outfit, and even Biswajit in a female outfit. So Sandy Shah told me just now, the two for whom Shamshad Begum sang. And here we go, towards the end of this week and the end of Shammi Kapoor tribute. Thank you very much for being with me. It's Sandy Shah all the way now, and it's gonna be Anika on Laika Radio Midlands.

0: अब हम गए काम से धड़कने लगता है।
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2: The top stories this hour. The government has issued a temporary ban on the sale of disposable barbecues due to the heatwave conditions. It's warning the single-use grills are unsafe in the current climate and could trigger wildfires. Around 300 residents in the West Midlands have been told it's not safe to return home after fires spread in Stourbridge. Lawrence Green is one of those forced to leave.
3: I couldn't go to my address and was told to go, first of all, to go to the town hall, and from there we were sent here by minibus to spend the night. So really that's, well, I don't know how badly the house is affected or if it has been affected.
2: Less than 24 hours after a train derailed in East Sussex, a second passenger service has come off the tracks near Wickford in Essex. British Transport Police has confirmed rear carriages on the Greater Anglia service are affected. It says there are currently no reported injuries. Two men have been charged with attempting to murder the father of murdered schoolgirl Sara Sharif in prison. Stephen Sansom and Adam Watson are accused of trying to kill Irfan Sharif on New Year's Day last year. A mum's been sentenced to 6 years in prison for killing her three-month-old daughter with heat from a hairdryer. Courtney Gartshaw from Aberdeenshire had been drinking while she was in charge of Dahlia Rose in 2023. The parliamentary watchdogs resumed its investigation into Nigel Farage following his victory in the Clacton by-election. The Reform UK leader triggered the contest after stepping down as an MP over scrutiny about his financial donations. Deputy Reform leader Richard Tice says the outcome speaks for itself.
4: It's a remarkable commitment of confidence, of faith in Nigel, and we're delighted. We're going to push forward. We'll be announcing more policies over the coming weeks in the run-up to our conference at the beginning of September and onwards and upwards.
2: And organisers of the Eurovision Song Contest say they're looking into changes to the rules for 2027. It's to discourage voting campaigns to influence the results. From Sky News, I'm Stevie Shillinglaw.
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5: And having a look at the weather, temperatures are currently at 33. They're going to go down to about 20 overnight. Outside chance of some rain tonight, which would be really good, but it won't last long. Tomorrow, looking at lows 60 and highs of 26.
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5: Very, very good afternoon to you. It is Friday at last. And straight off the bat, a very happy Independence Day to everyone from Pakistan. Hope you've had a very good, fuller celebration day. Let's kick off with a wonderful back-to-back.
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0: Once again, a very good afternoon to you. It is Friday, the 14th of August, and once again, a very, very happy Independence Day to all our wonderful listeners who are from Pakistan and celebrating today. Hope you have an absolutely fantastic day. My name's Sandy Shah. I'm with you on Drive all the way till 7 as I'm Monday to Friday. And it's a pleasure having you here. Weekend's upon us. The sun is out. Yeah, a bit too much, actually, but there you go. Anyway, with you all the way till 7, got lots to get through as usual, and we've got some headlines coming up shortly, some great mixed music today, and don't forget, next hour we've got Jude Bola with A Difference. It's Friday, so it's a bit of a mixture of maybe Bollywood and a bit of something else, but I'll tell you all about that when we get there. And then, of course, the final Ye Ye Vo on our wonderful Artist of the Week, which is, of course, the one and only Lata Mangeshkar. So I want to take this opportunity to say thank you very much indeed for all your messages today and throughout the week. It's really, really nice for all the support interactions you do. And also a big hello and thank you to all our silent listeners, the ones that never come forward, but they're there. And we know you're there, and we're very grateful for that fact.
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2: I'm Brooke Laurie. The A2 westbound at the M25 for Darrenth Interchange. There's still congestion to Pepper Hill, plus delays via Greenhinth, Green Street and South Darrenth. Following an earlier incident, there are diversions in place. The exit slip for the M25 here anti-clockwise is currently closed. The A3 East Hill between Melody Road and Tonsley Hill Road is closed both ways following an incident, and there are queues as a result in the area. The M25 anti-clockwise at the Dartford Tunnels. Stop-start traffic there with a 45-minute delay, and queues on the A12 Eastern Avenue to Leighton back due to traffic light failure at the Redbridge roundabout. That's your latest traffic and travel.
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3: Now that really was a feel good song, not going to lie to you. Lata Mangeshkar aur Suresh Wadkar ki awaazein, film ka naam tha Apne Apne 1987. Truly the best song of the album. I've never seen the film. I know it had Rekha in it. I can't even remember who the guy was. I think it's Jitendra, but I could be wrong. I do remember the vinyl cover for this, and I do remember the picture. But this song, yeah, truly feel good, really nice, and glad you enjoyed it. Thank you for all your lovely messages. Let's do this.
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3: Very quick look at some of the news that's around us at the moment. 19 houses fully destroyed in Stourbridge fire after multiple West Midland blazes. Visiting the region earlier, Prime Minister Andy Burnham said the fires were utterly devastating and warned that these problems are far from over. There's been a temporary ban on sale of disposable barbecues over the wildfire risk, and I think correctly so. Major disruptions expected as a train derails in the Essex area. And from what I understand, there's also major electrical loss problems at Paddington. So if you're going on the Elizabeth line, you are not going to get very far, which is nothing new. Farage faces renewed watchdog probe after Clacton by-election victory. Prisoners have been charged over the attack on Sara Sharif's father. The Eurovision Song Contest have proposed new rules to reduce political voting. Builders unearth €9 million gold stash sealed in the walls of Belgian property. Wow, that must have been a find and a half. These are some of your headlines, but I think most of the issues are related around heat, transport problems and fires. So if you're having a barbecue, please do be careful. So got lots to get through, and once again, just a quick congratulations to everybody who's celebrating the Pakistan Independence Day today. Hope you're having a very good day. Got lots of great music to get through this hour, and then look forward to our Jute Ball in the next hour, which is it's going to be non-historical. It's going to be about Bollywood and film industries.
1: 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WhatsApp message Like a Gold now on 0744 23 23 23. Sandy Shah continues with London's biggest Bollywood classics. Sounding better than ever in the sunshine. This is Like a Gold.

0: Best song of the album. Never watched the film. Has no desire to watch it either. But he's not done bad on this song, actually.
1: Gold Drive with Sandy Shah. 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
0: So heading towards a few messages. Kibadam Sunage Vaz Noor Jahanki. Got a lovely song lined up for you. And yeah, got lots more to get through and some great music. And don't forget, today is Friday. That means we've got a Punjabi Dhamaka special in the next hour, as we always do. So keep it tuned, whatever you do.
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1: Where's the first hour gone? God, it's absolutely disappearing. Time's just flying. Absolutely flying. So I was reading this and I thought this is quite interesting, actually. And I don't know how many of you are affected like this, but apparently we are officially a nation of emotional eaters and turn to eating when we feel a bit down. So crisps and chocolate and biscuits are top of the comfort food, which are, I suppose, if any doctors listening, any nutritionists listening, thinking that's the worst thing you can do, calorie stuff and all that, yeah? One in four use food to cheer themselves up, while over a third admit they are guilty of boredom grazing. Three quarters of us would describe themselves as an emotional eater and can consume a whopping 28,000 comfort calories every single month. That's a lot of calories, because I think the men's intake, and I'm not a nutritionist or healthy watch or whatever by any stretch of the imagination or medically, but I think the general guidelines as men's calories are they're allowed 2,000 per day. Ladies, on the other hand, are 1,500 per day. So if you calculate that, 28,000 is absolutely... I've come across people who will eat because they're actually bored. I've actually come across people, they'll be looking in the fridge, they'll be looking around what to eat, and they're not because they're hungry or they've got any hungry pangs. It's just something to do. Let's eat. And I think we've all been guilty of this at some point. And but there you go. Anyway, enough of that. To eat and whatever. It is a Friday, so I'm going to ignore all of that now. I've got a lovely cup of chai ready for myself, which I can't wait to drink. Got a few messages coming. Then we're going to hear the wonderful vocals of the one and only Nazia Hassan. Not heard her for a while. We're going to hear that. And the next hour, don't forget, we have got our Jute Border, which I'm really looking forward to. All I ask you to do in return, just stay with me. This is Leica Gold with Sandy Shah.
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0: WhatsApp message Leica Gold now on 07424 23 23 23. 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
4: Brooklawry, the A3 East Hill between Melody Road and Tonsley Hill Road is closed both ways following an incident. There's queues as a result. Queues on the A12 Eastern Avenue to Leighton Bank due to a traffic light failure at Redbridge Roundabout. North Circular also slow to the M11. On the A102 Blackwall Tunnel approach northbound at the A13 East India Dock Road, a broken down van there with one lane closed. And on the A2 westbound at the M25 Darrenth Interchange, we've got congestion following an earlier incident to Pepper Hill at Gravesend. Delays via Greenhithe, Green Street Green and South Darrenth following that earlier incident, so you will have to expect long delays. That's your latest traffic and travel.
5: Do it for your wife, who told you to pick up bread, but instead you picked up Fred, your grandson, again. And now your daughter is calling because he missed football. 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
2: The top stories this hour. Sales of disposable barbecues have been banned across England, Scotland and Wales as wildfires burn. A blaze which spread to homes in Stourbridge in the West Midlands on the hottest day of the year has destroyed 19 properties. Six people were hurt. And Andy Burnham's appointed a fire minister, Baroness Blake of Leeds. The PM says the scenes are unprecedented.
3: I've never seen anything like it. A whole house gutted, smouldering. Please, everybody, take the greatest of care. In fact, don't light anything in an outdoor space right now. Britain is a tinderbox.
2: A second train has derailed in less than 24 hours. No one's been reported injured on the Greater Anglia service, which came off the tracks near Wickford in Essex. Two people are still in hospital after yesterday's crash close to Lewes Station in East Sussex. A woman whose dad killed her mum and refuses to reveal where her body is says there is no peace for their family. The High Court's quashed a parole board's decision to free 66-year-old Glenn Ruzell for the murder of his estranged wife Linda in Swindon in 2002. Their daughter Catherine, who was a teenager at the time, lives in hope her remains will be located.
4: It is an act of cruelty. It's also a continuation of the coercive control that he held over my mother while she was alive. And I really, really hope that he starts to understand what that feels like.
2: A mother who killed her baby by burning her with a hairdryer has been sentenced to 6 years in jail. 28-year-old Courtney Gartshaw has been found guilty of the culpable homicide of 3-month-old Dahlia Rose. A parliamentary investigation into financial donations made to Nigel Farage has resumed. It's after the Reform leader won the Clacton by-election, beating Count Binface into second place. And Eurovision organisers are considering moving to online audience voting only. It's reportedly to discourage political campaigns where viewers vote multiple times for one contestant to influence results. Bulgaria will host next year's contest. From Sky News, I'm Stevie Shillinglaw.
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6: 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There could be some slight rain tonight, but tomorrow then it cools down a bit, lows 16, highs of 26.
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0: Hey, here we are, second hour on this Friday of Gold Drive. Hope you've enjoyed the first hour. Once again, congrats to all those celebrating Pakistan's Independence Day today. Let's kick off with a fabulous back-to-back, and then it's time for Jhoot Bola.
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0: What a fabulous, I haven't heard this for ages, picturized on the one and only Rajesh Khanna, Rafi Saab ke vocals, Adi Burman's music, from the film Shehzada, which he starred in with Rocky, if I'm not wrong, a very young looking Rocky. Welcome back to the second hour of Drive on Like a Gold, hope you're well. It is now time for our feature, Jhoot Bola. Are you ready? Let's do this.
1: Sandy Shah, Jhoot Mat Bolo, on Gold Drive.
0: Right, got a mixed bag of the two statements I want to share with you. As always, one is a complete lie and one is completely true. You need to tell me which one you think I'm lying about. So here's the first one, right? This is really mixed because I know you guys are used to talking about sharks and all these other things. These two are different statements altogether. Got to keep it variety. It's a Friday, yeah? In 2007, there was a film made, Bollywood film made, called Partner with Govinda. This film was actually copied or inspired by the Hollywood film Hitch, which starred Will Smith. That's the first statement. Second statement is Pakistan's first full-length colour film, Sangam, was released in 1964, and it was the first film that was shot entirely in the USA. So, once again, the two statements are, in 2007, the film Partner, which starred Govinda, the Bollywood film, was copied or inspired, whatever you want to call it, from the movie called Hitch, which starred Will Smith. B, Pakistan's first full colour film, Sangam, was released in 1964 and is the first film to be shot entirely in the USA. Which one am I lying about?
1: WhatsApp message Like a Gold now on 0744 23 23 23. 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
0: Right, we've got a few messages coming up and then I've got a fabulous feel-good song in the vocals of Akhlaq Ahmed. You're going to enjoy that. I promise you, you've all heard it. You're going to enjoy it. But as we're going there, once again, Jhoot Bola, you need to tell me which one you think I'm lying about. First one is, in 2007, the film that came out called Partner, which starred Govinda, it was inspired or copied from a Hollywood film called Hitch with Will Smith. B, Pakistan's first full-length colour film, Sangam, was released in 1964 and it was the first Pakistani film to be shot entirely in the USA. Which one am I lying about?
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4: Bricklaurie, the A3 East Hill between Melody Road and Honsley Hill Road is still closed both directions following an earlier incident, so queues as a result. The A102 Blackwall Tunnel approach northbound at the A13 East in the Adock Road. The broken down van there has been cleared, so the lanes are all running smoothly. The A2 westbound at the M25 Darrenth Interchange still got congestion to Pepper Hill at the moment at Gravesend. Delays via Greenhithe, Green Street Green and South Darrenth following an earlier incident, so expect the long queues. And the A40 Western Avenue is still slow traffic before Gypsy Corner. That's your latest traffic and travel.
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2: Thank you very much indeed for all your messages coming through with that wonderful song from the movie Bandish, 1980. Clark Emmett Keogh asked, I think it was a Nadeem film. Probably is. They most of them were actually at that time. So we're doing this.
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2: So it's your last chance to get involved in this. Jhoot Bola, all you need to tell me is which one you think, which statement that I'm making do you think is a lie? Which one's incorrect? That's all you have to do. And this is your last chance to do it, so do get involved. So the first statement I want to share with you is the 2007 Bollywood film Partner, I think it was a Govinda film, was inspired or copied, you could say, from the Hollywood film Hitch, which starred Will Smith. B, Pakistan's first full-length colour film, Sangam, was released in 1964, and it's the first Pakistani film shot entirely in American United States. Which one am I lying about?
0: WhatsApp message Like a Gold now on 0744 23 23 23. Sandy Shah continues with London's biggest Bollywood classics.
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0: After a sold-out show at the Royal Albert Hall, Diwali Story, The Journey of Ram, a musical, now comes to OVO Arena, Wembley. 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
0: 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It's a lie. Drive.
1: It certainly was a lie, and let's see where we are and how well you actually done. And I'm going to presume here nobody looked up the answer, which is the whole point. No point looking it up and then coming in. So, the two statements I shared with you. The first one was, the 2007 Bollywood film Partner was inspired or copied from the Hollywood film called Hitch, which starred Will Smith. The second one was, Pakistan's first full-length colour film Sangam was released in 1964, and it was the first Pakistani film to be shot entirely in the United States of America. Which one was the lie? Of course, the lie was the second one. The Pakistani film Sangam in 1964 wasn't shot in the USA. It was shot all in East Pakistan, which is modern-day Bangladesh. That's where the film was actually shot, not in the States. But yes, Partner was completely copied off the film Hitch, which starred Will Smith. Thank you to all of you who've taken part. I'm really grateful, as always. Hopefully that's got you ready and primed up for the next hour when we do Ye Yavo, and it's the last one of the week to do with our wonderful artist of the week, Lata Mangeshkar. Got two incredible songs lined up for you in which you're going to vote for which is the better one, which is your chosen one. That's all going to happen in the next hour. Got a few messages, and then it's Friday. It has to be Punjabi Dhamaka. And for the first time in Punjabi Dhamaka, we're going to have the wonderful vocals of Abrar ul Haq. Enjoy.
0: 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WhatsApp message Leica Gold now on 07442-232323. Leica Gold, traffic and travel.
3: I'm Brooke Laurie. The A3 East Hill between Melody Road and St Anne's Hill Road closed both ways following an incident and queues as a result in the area. The A2 westbound at the M25 Darnth interchange, congestion to Pepper Hill still at Gravesend following an earlier incident, so delays via Greenhithe as well. Green Street Green is still slow, and South Darnth also busy. On the A406 North Circular northbound from Brentfield to Drury Way, there's congestion to Hanger Lane due to an earlier break down, and the M4 onto the elevated section eastbound at Junction 3 for Hayes to Junction 2 for Brentford, delays of around 10 minutes. And that's your latest traffic and travel.
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1: Top stories this hour. A train's derailed in Essex less than 24 hours after another one came off the tracks in East Sussex. Network Rail says no significant injuries have been reported in this afternoon's incident involving two carriages near Wickford. Two people remain in hospital following yesterday's crash close to Lewes Railway Station. Passenger Rachel Heath says she thought she was going to die.
2: Just fell, hit my head on the table and came out with only a bruise on my leg, so I feel incredibly lucky to be alive. There was a split second where I was like, this is definitely it. And I just called my partner immediately in my mind to almost say goodbye because we were worried another train was going to come and hit us.
1: Sales of disposable barbecues have been banned across England, Scotland and Wales, and a fire minister appointed as wildfires burn. A blaze which spread to homes in Stourbridge in the West Midlands has destroyed 19 properties. A man's admitted fatally shooting a US health insurance boss and two federal charges of stalking with intent to kill. Luigi Mangione's guilty plea over the death of Brian Thompson in New York in 2024 averts one trial. A second, on state murder charges, could yet be dismissed. His lawyer, Karen Friedman Agnifilo, says he's being victimized.
3: Mr. Mangione has been unfairly treated since the outset in every way and has successfully fought off terrorism charges and the death penalty while also fighting at the same time two simultaneous prosecutions in two jurisdictions who are trying to punish him twice.
1: Disgraced reality TV star Stephen Bear has been sentenced to 24 weeks in prison after admitting failing to comply with requirements of the Sex Offenders Register. He was put on the list after sharing a private sex tape of his ex-girlfriend Georgia Harrison. A parliamentary investigation into financial donations made to Nigel Farage has resumed. It's after the Reform leader won a Clacton by-election. And a group of investors, including Amazon boss Jeff Bezos, have agreed to buy a minority stake in Liverpool Football Club. It's understood to be a third of the club, valuing it at more than £5 billion. From Sky News, I'm Stevie Shillinglaw.
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4: So having a look at the weather at the moment, we're looking at 32. It's going to calm down overnight, hopefully, going down to 20. Tomorrow, much cooler. It's going to be lows of 16, highs of 26. 26 is cooler, by the way.
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4: So here we are, third and final hour of Gold Drive. Hope you're good. Hope you've had a good day. Once again, if you've been celebrating Pakistan's Independence Day, many, many congrats to you. Kicking off with a wonderful back-to-back and then the final Year Yavor.
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0: That's definitely the only song ever sung about doors and windows. I'm telling you now, it's such a furniture song. It's fabulous. Hadika Kiani, wonderful song there. So it's time for the final and last Ye Yavo of this week. And it's all been around our wonderful, wonderful artist of the week, the one and only Lata Mangeshkar. So here we are. Here are the last two songs you've got to decide between. Let's see how we end this one then. So the first song is the title track from the film. The song is called Jal Bin Machli, Lata Mangeshkar's solo song. And the other song is from the film called, from Sehra, called Pankh Hote To Udati. So the first song is Jal Bin Machli, from the movie Jal Bin Machli, the title track, or Pankh Hote To Udati from the film Sehra. Which one gets your vote?
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0: So very quickly, got a few messages coming then. An absolutely fabulous Rafi Saab song. Before we get there, the two songs today for Ye Yavo you're picking between are Jal Bin Machli, the title track by Lata Mangeshkar, Ya Pankh Hote To Udati from the film Sehra. Which one gets your vote?
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3: I'm Brooke Laurie. The A3 East Hill between Melody Road and St Anne's Hill Road is closed both ways following an incident, so queues as a result in the area. The A2 westbound at the M25 Darrenth interchange, congestion to Pepper Hill at Gravesend. Also delays via Greenhithe, Green Street Green and South Darrenth following the earlier incident, so expect long delays. The A406 North Circular westbound from the A112 towards Hall Lane. There's an incident, so the road is partially blocked. Churchfields Roads between Sultan Street and Kimberley Road, the road is closed there due to an incident, so expect it to be slow in the area. And that's your latest traffic and travel.
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3: So this is your last chance. Thank you to everybody who's already voted for Ye Ya Wo. This is your absolute last chance. And I was going to tell you that I've already got somebody. I've Sarita the suburb while I was in the building, so I just went and spoke to her. I didn't tell her what the songs were. I just told her A or B, and she voted for one of them if there's a tiebreaker. So that's how it's going to go. So it's your last chance. If you haven't voted already, please do. It's our last Ye Ya Wo for Lata Mangeshkar. So the songs you're voting between, the first one is a title track from the film, and the song is Jal Bin Machli. And the second song is from Sehra, called Pankh Hote To Urati. Jal Bin Machli ya Pankh Hote To Urati. Which one gets your vote for the final Ye Ya Wo this week?
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1: If only faces could tell tales, what Oshwini's feeling right now, she's done well. Kaisi ho?
3: Late.
1: Fabulous. No, you're not late, you're here on time, so you can, you know. So, Ye Yavo, the first song is the title track, Jal Bin Machli.
3: Lovely.
1: And the second one is Pankh Hote To Urati.
3: Dono badi hai, Pankh Hote To.
1: You're here for Pankh Hote?
3: Yes, I love wings.
1: Okay. So, I have to say, I think Pankh Hote wins. Thank you to you all. It's been absolutely fabulous. Oshwini is next. If you're around at the weekend, join me for Vintage Gold Saturday and Sunday night. I will be here playing you songs from the 40s and the 50s. If not, if I'm only going to hear from you in the week, enjoy the weekend and I shall speak to you on Drive on Monday at 4. Have a great weekend. Look after yourselves. Oshwini's next from me. Bye bye. And the next song won. Thanks, by the way.
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2: The top stories this hour. Another passenger train has derailed in under 24 hours, this time in Essex. The London-bound train partially came off the tracks in Wickford this afternoon. Network Rail says there are no significant injuries, but two people are still in hospital after yesterday's derailment close to Lewes Station in East Sussex. Christian Walmer is a railway writer and historian.
3: There's certainly fears that it might be buckling tracks, and indeed a lot of the services are now running more slowly because there are worries about this. These will have to be investigated by the Rail Investigation Branch, but certainly there are going to be widespread concerns about this.
2: The Prime Minister has banned the sale of single-use barbecues, saying they'll cause damage in tinderbox Britain. Andy Burnham also says he'll commission firefighting planes as several wildfires continue to burn. A blaze in Stourbridge in the West Midlands has destroyed 19 properties. A man has admitted shooting dead the boss of an American healthcare company in New York in 2024. Luigi Mangione pleaded guilty to two federal charges of stalking Brian Thompson with intent to kill. The 28-year-old still facing a murder trial, despite his legal team filing a petition against double jeopardy. U.S. Attorney James McDonald says it was a premeditated and calculated killing.
4: The defendant committed this murder in an attempt to draw public attention to his dislike of certain businesses. But we live in a civilized society governed by the rule of law. There can be no celebrity in assassination.
2: A 40-year-old man's been arrested on suspicion of murder after a clash between rival biker gangs in Gwent. Anthony Jones, who was 56, died after disorder near Pontypool last week. The UK's electric vehicle sales target could be cut to 50% following pressure from car makers. The government's reviewing the zero-emission mandate. Currently, 80% of all new cars sold must be EVs by the end of the decade. And Amazon founder Jeff Bezos is part of a consortium buying around a third of Liverpool Football Club. The group's led by British Indian investor Amit Bhatia. From Sky News, I'm Stevie Shillinglaw.
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1: The top stories this hour. Mobile phone users in England and Wales have been left surprised after an emergency government alert went off without warning. It's telling people not to light anything that sparks fires. It follows the outbreak of several major blazes, including one that spread in Stourbridge in the West Midlands, destroying 19 homes. Our correspondent Nick Martin has more.
2: It is a very clear indication of just how seriously the government are taking this. And this alert that's just rang out on this scale is unprecedented. This is the first time that an England and Wales national alert has been sent to all mobile phones.
1: There's been a second train derailment in under 24 hours. No one's believed to be seriously hurt in this afternoon's incident near Wickford in Essex. A man's admitted fatally shooting a US healthcare executive after pleading guilty to federal stalking charges. Lawyers for Luigi Mangione are now trying to get a state murder charge thrown out over the death of Brian Thompson in New York in 2024. Two men have been charged with the attempted murder of Sara Sharif's father in prison. Irfan Sharif, who's serving life for killing his daughter in Woking in 2023, was attacked at Belmarsh Jail in London on New Year's Day last year. Liverpool's owners have agreed to sell around a third of a club to a consortium featuring Jeff Bezos, led by Amit Bhatia. Fenway Sports Group have valued the club at more than £5 billion. Bhatia becomes vice chair, but Bezos is not joining the board. Financial expert Andy Appleby says it's win-win for both parties.
3: Cachet, I think they certainly bring a lot of money to Liverpool just in terms of the ownership group. They'll be in the Davos conversations. You know, he has a tremendous reach and access and control worldwide. Nothing but positive for Liverpool.
1: And Eurovision organisers are looking to change the rules. Votes next year could be online only to discourage voting campaigns that may influence the end result. Bulgaria will play host after winning last year's competition. From Sky News, I'm Stevie Shillinglaw.
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2: The top stories this hour. Jason Arday, the Cambridge professor at the Centre of a Plagiarism Inquiry, has been found dead. He resigned from the university last week following allegations he copied his PhD thesis and other research, which he denied. Police say they were called to an address in southwest London this afternoon and found a 41-year-old man unresponsive. Mobile phone users in England and Wales have been caught by surprise tonight receiving an emergency alert. The government's telling millions not to light anything that could spark a fire. Andy Burnham says people need to take the message seriously. One huge wildfire has spread, destroying 19 homes in Stourbridge in the West Midlands. Resident Andrew Reynolds says the speed of the blaze surprised everyone.
3: It just engulfed everything. It's a block of six houses together and it just ripped through them all. Everybody's lost so much. I mean, there's absolutely nothing left in anybody's houses. It's all gone.
2: Another passenger train has derailed in under 24 hours, this time in Essex. The London-bound train partially came off the tracks in Wickford this afternoon. Network Rail says there are no significant injuries, but two people are still in hospital after yesterday's derailment close to Lewes Station in East Sussex. Christian Walmer is a railway writer and historian.
4: There's certainly fears that it might be buckling tracks, and indeed a lot of the services are now running more slowly because there are worries about this. These will have to be investigated by the Rail Investigation Branch, but certainly there are going to be widespread concerns about this.
2: A man's been arrested on suspicion of murder after a teenage boy died following reports of a possible burglary in Bedfordshire. Officers were called to Lynn Slade last night and found a 17-year-old unresponsive. A parliamentary investigation into financial donations made to Nigel Farage has resumed. It's after the Reform leader won the Clacton by-election. And Tottenham captain Christian Romero has posted a farewell to fans. The message comes ahead of his proposed £34 million transfer to Atletico Madrid. From Sky News, I'm Stevie Shillinglaw.
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1: The top stories this hour. Former Cambridge professor Jason Ardaghy has been found dead at an address in southwest London, days after resigning from the university. The 41-year-old stepped down following allegations of plagiarism and scrutiny of other claims about his achievements. Police say his death's being treated as unexpected, but isn't believed to be suspicious. Former Met Police Chief Superintendent Dal Babu was among those who signed a public letter supporting Professor Ardaghy during the controversy.
2: People did say that the level of scrutiny on Jason could lead to some very tragic situations. So I just hope people will be considerate and kind and understanding at this terrible time for Jason, his family and his friends and loved ones.
1: Millions of mobile phone users were caught off guard earlier after the government sent out an emergency alert. It came without warning, urging people not to light anything that could spark a wildfire. A blaze which spread to homes in Stourbridge in the West Midlands on the hottest day of the year yesterday destroyed 19 homes. Prime Minister Andy Burnham says the scenes are unprecedented.
3: I've never seen anything like it. A whole house gutted, smouldering. Please, everybody, take the greatest of care. In fact, don't light anything in an outdoor space right now. Britain is a tinderbox.
1: Rail bosses say they'll monitor the temperature of rail tracks in the heat waves after two trains derailed within 24 hours. One came off the tracks in Essex and another in East Sussex yesterday, which left two people with serious injuries. A mother who killed her baby daughter using a hairdryer has been jailed for 6 years. Courtney Gartshaw from Peterhead in Aberdeenshire caused significant and sustained heat to three-month-old Dahlia Rose's head and body. A parliamentary investigation into financial donations made to Nigel Farage has resumed. It's after the Reform leader won the Clacton by-election. And Liverpool's owners have agreed to sell around a third of the club to a consortium, including Amazon founder Jeff Bezos. The syndicate's led by Amit Bhatia. From Sky News, I'm Daisy Steele.
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0: बॉलीवुड के लेजेंड कलाकार सिर्फ लाइका गोल्ड पर.

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1: The top stories this hour. The family of former Cambridge professor Jason Arday say they're in shock following his death and claim a campaign of misinformation was too much for Jason. The 41-year-old was found unresponsive at a property in southwest London days after resigning from Cambridge amid plagiarism allegations. Police say his death is being treated as unexpected but not suspicious. Jolyon Maugham is from the Good Law Project.
2: I can't tell you that it's unexpected to me, because he has been telling me for some days that he thinks his life is over. I have been trying to put a brave face on it for him. And at the same time, I've been fielding calls from journalists.
1: Mobile phone users in England and Wales have been caught by surprise tonight, receiving an emergency alert. The government's telling millions not to light anything that could spark a fire. Andy Burnham says people need to take the message seriously. One huge wildfire has spread, destroying 19 homes in Stourbridge in the West Midlands. Resident Andrew Reynolds says the speed of the blaze has stunned everyone.
3: It just engulfed everything. It's a block of six houses together and it just ripped through them all. Everybody's lost so much. I mean, there's absolutely nothing left in anybody's houses. It's all gone.
1: Another passenger train has derailed in under 24 hours, this time in Wickford in Essex. No one was hurt. Two people are still in hospital after yesterday's derailment in East Sussex. A man's admitted fatally shooting a US healthcare executive after pleading guilty to federal stalking charges. Lawyers for Luigi Mangione are now trying to get a state murder charge thrown out over the death of Brian Thompson in New York in 2024. A parliamentary investigation into financial donations made to Nigel Farage has resumed. It's after the Reform leader won the Clacton by-election, beating Count Binface into second place. And Britain's Keely Hodgkinson got a silver in the 800 metres at the European Athletics Championships in Birmingham. She was pipped by Swiss rival Audrey Wero. From Sky News, I'm Daisy Steele.
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9: 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Super hit Gujarati natak Halo Patel bhai ni jaan ma. 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
1: The top stories this hour. Former Cambridge professor Jason Arday has been found dead at the age of 41. It comes days after allegations of plagiarism emerged. He resigned from the university last week, saying the intense media scrutiny had taken a profound toll on him. Labour MP for Clapham and Brixton Hill, Belle Ribeiro Addy, says the focus now should be on his family.
2: They are the ones that have been affected by this the most, and those closest to him. And the main reason is to ask you, the media, is it not enough? He has been subjected over the past few weeks to some of the worst media scrutiny I've ever seen.
1: Millions of mobile phone users were caught off guard earlier after the government sent out an emergency alert. It came without warning, urging people not to light anything that could spark a wildfire. A blaze which spread to homes in Stourbridge in the West Midlands on the hottest day of the year destroyed 19 homes. Prime Minister Andy Burnham says the scenes are unprecedented.
3: I've never seen anything like it. A whole house gutted, smouldering. Please, everybody, take the greatest of care. In fact, don't light anything in an outdoor space right now. Britain is a tinderbox.
1: Rail bosses say they'll monitor the temperature of rail tracks in the heat waves after two trains derailed within 24 hours. One came off the tracks in Essex and another in East Sussex on Thursday, which left two people with serious injuries. Lawyers for a man who's admitted fatally shooting a US healthcare boss have filed a double jeopardy case. Luigi Mangione's admitted federal stalking charges by trailing Brian Thompson to an investor conference in New York in 2024, then gunning him down. A parliamentary investigation into financial donations made to Nigel Farage has resumed. It's after the Reform leader won the Clacton by-election. And Liverpool's owners have agreed to sell around a third of the club to a consortium, including Amazon founder Jeff Bezos. The syndicate is led by Amit Bhatia. From Sky News, I'm Daisy Steele.
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3: The top stories this hour. Former Cambridge professor Jason Arde has been found dead days after resigning amid plagiarism allegations. The 41-year-old, who became Cambridge's youngest black professor in 2023, said the intense public scrutiny and personal attacks had a profound effect on him. Police say his death's not being treated as suspicious. Julian Moore is founder of the Good Law Project.
4: What was the public interest in the continued hounding after his resignation in circumstances where his friends were warning, publicly warning media outlets of how vulnerable he is very hard for me to understand.
3: The government sent out emergency alerts to people in England and Wales, warning them of the dangers of wildfires. It says people shouldn't use barbecues or light campfires or fireworks, which could spark blazes. It follows the outbreak of several major fires, including one in Stourbridge, where 19 homes have been destroyed. Richard Parker's mayor of the West Midlands.
5: My understanding is they're making real progress with that work, but the weather remains very hot and very dry. And there is a risk, of course, if the winds pick up, the current situation that is under control could worsen. So everyone's been very circumspect.
3: Lawyers for a man who's admitted fatally shooting a US healthcare boss have filed a double jeopardy case. Luigi Mangione has admitted federal stalking charges by trailing Brian Thompson to an investor conference in New York in 2024, then gunning him down. Network Rail says it wants to reassure passengers that Britain's network ranks amongst the safest in the world. It follows two derailments in under 24 hours. 7 years after the death of PC Andrew Harper, a petition to stop his killers being released early from prison has collected more than a million signatures. The officer was fatally injured on this day in 2019. And fans of the late singer Bonnie Tyler will have the opportunity to pay their respects later as her coffin will be taken to her former home in Swansea. From Sky News, I'm Daisy Steele.
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